0: 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The day party they're all talking about on the 12th of July.
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Yeah, man, the biggest and the baddest thing, man. 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

Rose Radio. 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

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Yeah, man, the biggest and the baddest thing, man. I want to tell you, you know, not just in a northwest, you know, or southwest, you know, or even east, you know. Me, I tell you about the globe. 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

yourself for? 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

0: 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The day party they're all talking about. 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
1: 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It can only be one. 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

Radio. Yeah, man, the biggest and the baddest thing, man. I want to tell you, you know, not just in a Northwest, you know, or Southwest, you know, or even East, you know. Me, I'll tell you about the globe. 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Them for no man.

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1: No. I was late. 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Held my hands up. I had a very hectic night last night. I'll fill you in just a little while. Honest you do. 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Say that again. 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If you don't hear nothing, I'm still here. I think you'll still be able to see me, but you won't hear anything. Just hang on a second.

Okay, we say good morning, shout out to Lordy, Miss Claudie. Good morning, shout out to Good Vibes. And Memories, good morning to you. Good morning to Wendy S. Easy Jack's happy. Good morning to Mr. Dawkins. Good morning, sir. Can't forget the Lady H.

once again, massive apologies for being late this morning. I slept right through the alarm, didn't hear a thing. Big shout out to Wendy S. Gave me a phone call and said, oi,

but we're here. And we should be into Selector's Choice. So, but what I'm going to do this morning, we won't have Selector's Choice. But I'm going to randomly play tracks that you guys have selected for Selector's Choice through the show. How's that? So we go right through all those that have gone out of their way to send me their selections before midnight last night.

incredible sounds of Mr. Donald Byrd. Plays right here in your Big Bad Cruise. It's the Big Breakfast Mashup. A bit late, but we're here.

felt like a lifetime because I was away last month. But what a fantastic night we had again last night. As you can tell, I was late this morning. I wonder why. So what would have been Selector's Choice would be on now. But because I was late, we're going to just randomly play some tracks that you guys have selected. The first one I'm going to play is from Lady Charmaine.

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1: baby.
2: That was the first one. We'll squeeze another one, maybe after this one. Once again, hello, good morning, and welcome. Please do share the link. Let's wake someone else up the right way, right here.

One more time from the TLP. Sounds of Jeannie Reynolds and the Fruity Song. Mr. Dawkins says he's all out of fruit today. We're going to have to do some shopping then, isn't it, sir?

0: We say a very warm good morning. Shouts out to the tallest short lady in the world. She goes by the name of Little Miss. I had the pleasure of being in her company last Saturday and Sunday.
1: Say

Okay, I've got a question for you guys. I need your help. I need to make a purchase and I need you to give me the best advice. So I need you to listen keenly. And it's not a trick question. I am about to purchase a new phone. I need a new phone. My phone is playing up. It's very temperamental. Sometimes it works, sometimes it doesn't. And it heats up a lot. I can't be having that. I don't want it to blow up on me. So I need a new phone. Should I go back to Android or should I get an iPhone? iPhone versus Android. What say you guys? Give me some advice on that if you can. Up next, she goes by the name of Lordy Miss Claudia. She said, DJ Colonel, could you please play this one for me? Including the crackles.

Claude says Android phone all the way. Mr. Aki says iPhone.

message reads, never had an Android for years. I hear they take better pictures, but iPhone is more user-friendly. Would you reckon?

My phone overheated and shut down on Tuesday. I had to go back home because I didn't know where I was going without the sat nav. We rely on these things so much, don't we?

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Kazzy, I was late. 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I apologize. No need to rub it in. Not even remotely like this. There you go, all courtesy of Lordy Miss Claudie this morning. She went for the great Omar. There's nothing like this. There's nothing like this. I'm still need your help. I need to know, what phone should I buy? Should I buy an Android or should I go back to an iPhone? I had an iPhone years ago and I was quite happy with it. And I was persuaded to get the Android. And I'm quite happy with that too. So now I need a new phone, Android or Apple. Which one do you think I should get? We say good morning, shouts out to the S, to the E, to the S. Morning, Sess in the building. Susan E. Simpson in the building. How are you doing? Guys, you have to excuse me. I haven't even got my cup here. Swigging from the bottle this morning. If that's okay with you. But you don't have a choice.

0: Good morning, shout out to my little cousin. She says Android is easier to use, better camera, and also free apps. You've got to pay for everything you need on iPhone. The world and his dog can track you, stalk you, and all sorts of things, cuz. Okie dokie. It's leaning towards the Android so far. Are there any iPhone users that can defend that? And it's not a competition or a fight. I really genuinely need to know which one I should get. Stick with the Android. Or go back to the iPhone. I do remember having, when you want apps and stuff, you have to, you have to pay for everything. I do remember that. Is it still the same way? Or is it, have they adapted now and made it free on iPhone? Right, up next, he goes by the name of Mr. Aki. He said, DJ Colonel, could you please play this one for moi?
1: Written all over your face. Take six.
2: Yo, Larry, man, you think...

absolutely loving this one. The Rude Boys. Written all over your face from back in the day. You don't have to say a very warm good morning shout out to the lovely Margaret in the building. How you doing, Marg? Once again, it was lovely to see you. To see you nice down there at the 10th anniversary of the spot. Last week, Saturday. What a fantastic evening we had. All courtesy of Touch T. Shouts out to all the team behind the event as well. And of course, all the lovely people that came out dressed in their silver and black. Jeez. It's a very prestigious affair.

That was all courtesy of Mr. Aki. The next one, I selected it because I wanted to hear it, so I'm going to play it. Good morning, shouts out to Mr. Top T in the building. How you doing, my brother? I hope you and yours are well. Well, all right.

I'll tell you what, there's some wonderful tunes out and about right now. You need to get that one into your collection. If you don't know what's going on, it's normally Selector's Choice, but because I apologise, I was late this morning. So what I've been doing is playing your tracks alternatively after every other track. So up next, I do believe it's the lovely Kazzy K. She said, DJ Colonel, could you please play this one for me?

And that'll be my next phone as soon as the contract ends on this one. And that song was all courtesy of the lovely Kazzy K. Thank you, thank you, thank you. Right, up next, it's me again. I'm going to play this one because I like this one too. Mm-hmm. I like a lot of records, you know. I do. Mm-hmm. Once again, good morning. Shout out to each and everyone locked in. It's the Big Breakfast Mashup with your boy DJ C. Everything of course on cruise, exactly like it's supposed to come.

said good morning, shouts out to the lovely Paula. She said she was so busy she forgot to tune in. Oh gosh. Shouts out to Cheryl. Hey, nope, it's not one of mine. But the tune bad.

0: Long time no hero see. 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
1: I trust it. I feel it. I know it.
0: There you go, the wonderful sounds of Joy Rhodes. Track entitled Suppose 2. Up next, I do believe it's the wonderful, it's my neighbor, Cheryl A. She said, DJ Colonel, could you please play this one for me? Of course, we have to oblige.

Okay, let's have another one before we get another one from the selector. Today, is it today that Arsenal take on PSG in the Champions League final? Is it today? Is it? Is it really? Are the Gooners ready?

11 a.m. I'm going to give you the rundown just a little bit later on. Right, up next, it's the tallest short lady in the world. She goes by the name of Lickle Miss. She said, DJ Colonel, could you please play this one for me?

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1: Sounding absolutely beautiful.
0: Baby, baby, baby.
1: You know, with the capital boo. Courtesy of Little Miss this morning. Right, let's squeeze another one.

So later on today, we're off to see the Michael Jackson film. Is it good? Just give me a thumbs up if it's good. I also found out there's another film that's just come out that I want to see. I want to see the new Toy Story film. I like Toy Story. I don't care what you lot say. Good morning, Mr. Roger K. Brown in the building. Good morning to yourself.

message reads, I'm a big hardback kid. I love them type of films. Don't you know? Toy Story, Shrek. Yeah, man. Tell me you don't like Shrek. Destination 11 a.m. where I'm going to hand you over to the capable hands of our very own superhero. It goes by the name of Delta Jam. Got a big D in his chest. DJ. Delta Jam will be here at the hours of 11 a.m. Liquid Miss says she enjoyed the Jacko film as well. Okay, let's have one more from Selector's Choice. Well, it wasn't Selector's Choice, but it is. She goes by the name of Mrs. George. She says she's still hyped up over City Splash. Could I play anything by this young gentleman?

0: There you go, that's Selector's Choice for you this morning. Well, sort of. We'll do it all over again proper next week. Make sure I'm on time. Take your diaries, guys. Well, actually, I want to say a big, big thank you to all those that have bought their tickets to come to the Roxy Soul Sound summer party on the Teresa Joanne next week, Sunday on the 7th. It's absolutely sold out. There are no more tickets available. Please do not come if you don't have a ticket. Shouts out to Errol Lloyd and the rest of the Roxy Soul Sound crew for inviting us along to play on that one. Myself and S. Campbell will be in the building next week, Sunday. So I won't be here on Sunday. We'll be down on the Teresa Jam boat. It kicks off at 3 p.m. Make sure you get there nice and early if you have bought your tickets. Oops, straight this way.
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0: Right. It's time, I do believe, we do some of this.
3: Taking you back in time.
0: Mr. Dawkins says, let's start from today. We put a Sir before Mr. Berris Hammond's name from now on. Sir Berris Hammond, and why not?

0: bit.
1: We say good morning, shouts out to Mason. He says, good morning, Colonel. Just got back from my 10,000 steps walk. He says it's hot out there. I'll take his 10,000 steps from your bedroom to the kitchen, is that right?

Can I say a big, big shout out to all those that came down to the Duke last week, Sunday? For Old School is the best school. What a fantastic event. Shouts out to TLC and Cookie. Shouts out to the twins who are in the building. Shouts out to Mr. Estock Campbell and myself. And all the patrons that were in the house. For Old School is the best school. What a great event.

Remini's Corner is in full effect. Gonna keep it like this till 10:30, and then we got cuddle time. Mason says he weighs 84 kg. Is that with your clothes on or off, Mason? In fact, don't answer that.

Okay, another date for your diaries, guys. June the 13th is a Saturday. And the night is called Back to the Groove. And it's all courtesy of Grown Sessions. Two DJs on the night. You've got Mr. Calvin Francis from My Soul Radio. And myself, DJ Colonel, in the building. Takes place at Unit 2, 303 Holloway Road in 7. The music policy is soul, rare groove, lovers rock, and some reggae classics. Just the two of us, Calvin Francis and myself, that is almost sold out as well. If you want to get involved in that one, just head to lovevibesmusic.com. Get yourselves a ticket, get yourselves through the door. Lovevibes.com. Just sticking back to the groove. Get yourself through the door. Tickets are only online only, and it's almost sold out, I do believe.

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3: Cruise Radio. Yeah, man, the biggest and the baddest thing, man. I want to tell you, you know, not just in a Northwest, you know, or Southwest, you know, or even East, you know. Me, I tell you about the globe. You get to me, I say, yeah, man, I chuck his side talk to the world, man. Let me know, man.

all important balls for the course. Final hour of the Big Breakfast Mashup this morning. At 10:30, we've got cuddle time. Make sure you've got your nearest and dearest ready. Right about now, we're in Reminisce Corner.

Big, big shouts out to the twins. It's a pleasure working alongside you guys last Sunday. Can you believe that? That's the first time myself and the twins have been on the same bill.

This morning's cuddle time. Make sure you get your nearest and dearest ready. Mason says, Colonel, how do you keep cool in this weather without eating Flake 99 and plenty of ice pops? Mason, for dinners and lunch, eat plenty of salad. You know what I mean? And keep yourself hydrated. And I don't mean with beer, I mean with water.

Message, hold on, hold on. Let me stop this here. Message reads, Colonel, what's your prediction for tonight's game? Okay. Really and truly, we should make it a hat trick of English clubs winning trophies. But tonight, they are up against most probably one of the best teams in the world right now. That's PSG. And I think PSG are going to wipe the floor with them. I do.

Okay, I've got three more days for your diaries, guys. Let me give you the first one. This one is on the 13th of June. The 13th of June. Saturday the 13th is the Icons of Lovers Rock and Soul.

and it takes place at the Acres, formerly known as Subterranea. Remember that club? So 12 Acklam Road, London, W10, 5QZ. That's the Icons of Lovers Rock on the 13th of June. It's a show and dance. The doors open at 7 p.m. The show kicks off at 9:30. Performing on the day, Mr. Paul Dawkins. We've got Winston Reedy, Christine Drury White, and representing the R&B side of things, Donnie will be in the house as well. We've got a top tier lineup of DJs. The Nasty Boys are back in business. Big G and Nasty Rockers together. We've got Satisfaction Sounds featuring Ian Sweets and Freddie G, Mr. Styley and DJ Fridge. We've got myself, DJ Colonel, and Mr. S. Campbell. Got Mosty G from Supreme as well. And Gemini Man will be in the building as well. That's on the 13th of June. And that's running out as well. Tickets are

Okay, another date for your diaries, guys. Time to give back. Saturday the 27th of June from 12 p.m. till late. It's all courtesy of Mandy C. She proudly presents Lives Not Knives. DJ Standing Against Knife Crime, the live stream. It's going to take place at the CR4 Lounge from 12 o'clock on the 27th of June. You'll be entertained right through the day from the manager of the CR4 Lounge himself, DJ Undercover. You've got Touch T in the building. DJ Arrow will be there. You've got S. Campbell, DJ Beats, Mr. Chris Ryder, Eddie Indo and the Trickster will be there. Cruise's Finest, the twins will be in the house as well. You've got DJ Lolly, Miss L Vibes, myself, DJ Colonel, Pablo Mix will be in there, another one of Cruise's Finest, and Mr. Polito Don. That's on the 27th of June, Saturday 27th. We need your help on that one. All donations go towards getting the youngsters off the street. We've been doing it for 3 years now, and the kids absolutely benefit. Everything that you send in goes directly towards those kids, keeps them off the street. Right, I've got another two more to give you, but let's have another record first. Yes. 5 minutes in cuddle time as well. So keep that date in your diaries, the 27th of June. Very, very important one.

Okay, one more time. Shouts out to Mr. Dawkins. He says again. That means we got to play the tune again. Straight after this, we're going to cuddle time. Shouts out to Kimmy Kim. She says she shouldn't really say good morning to me because I was wishing her team bad. I wasn't wishing them bad. I'm just letting you know what you're up against. That's all. Somebody asked me the question. Can Arsenal make it a hat-trick of UK teams winning European trophies? Or will they get bus up? You can write my name in the sand. I can see PSG busting a move.

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That's all I know. It's bad enough you look winning the Premier League, let alone this as well. Oh no.

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0: To all those that say I'm bashing Arsenal, I'm not bashing them. Never would I do such a thing. I'll leave that to PSG.

0: 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Okay, it's that time of the morning where you grab your nearest and dearest. It could be your mother, your father, your brother, your sister, your son, your daughter, anybody that's close to you. Grab them, give them a squeeze, give them a hug, and tell them how much you love and appreciate them. Because, as you know, tomorrow is never promised. You could walk out that door and never return. Simple as that. Before we get into it, I've got to read this out, okay? On Saturday, the 4th of July, there is an event. It's in the light of Courtney Lily Hector. Now, this young lady passed away at the age of 19 a few years ago. And ever since then, her mother has been campaigning. She's set up her own Courtney's Team Marsden Fund. Courtney died of cancer at the age of 19, right? So, ever since then, the mother has been championing this and raising money to help the cancer charity. So, on Saturday the 4th of July, there is a dinner and dance, and it's taking place down there in the Village Hotel Bagshot in Bracknell, Berkshire, which is RG12. Zero QJ. Saturday the 4th of July. It's a free course meal. You get welcome drinks at 7 p.m. There's a free course meal from 8, a raffle and silent auction, and then you dance the night away, all courtesy of myself. Just the only chief pitch. She asked me if I could play for them, so I'm doing this off my own back for this. So on the 4th of July, the dress code is elegant and evening attire. So it's from 7 and it finishes at 1. The tickets are £65. And all monies go to the Courtney's Team Marsden Fund. So they're raising money to help people with cancer. That's on the 4th of July. If you want to get involved in that, is there a link? All you have to do is call this number 07923 496 406. And get yourself through the door from that one. It's all in a good course. Right, back to Selector's Choice. We're dedicating it to that, and we're also dedicating it to the, I think it's 11 now, 11 youngsters have lost their life from jumping into water because the weather's hot. Every year this happens. We get a couple of days of heat, and the kids lose their mind and get into trouble in waters. If you've got a youngster and they live anywhere near water, please do talk to them, advise them, tell them do not be jumping in to water, because although it's hot, the water is extremely cold and you don't know about the undercurrents as well. 11 so far in the last few weeks.
1: Before I say a word, let me honor the hands that held me when I couldn't hold myself.

0: before I say a word.
1: Okay, let me give you that address again. The Village Hotel, Bagshot Road, Bracknell, Berkshire, RG120QJ. That's for the Courtney's Team Marsden Fund. Dinner and dance on Saturday, the 4th of July.
0: Pray for myself.
1: Good morning, shout out to TLC Taffy in the building. Good morning, sir.
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0: Can you relate to this?
1: 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So when you see me shining, know this.
0: Remember, if they're not around, pick up the phone, give them a call. That phone call could make the difference. I'll tell you. Far too many times we should have, would have, could have, but we didn't do it.
1: Because God ain't done with me yet.
0: One more in cuddle time. Give them a hug, give them a squeeze. Tell them how much you love and appreciate them. Let's do it now.

0: There you go, that's cuddle time this morning. We do it each and every Saturday, but I urge you, I beg you to do it at least once a day. Tell your loved ones how much you love and appreciate them.
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0: Okay, not long to go now. Delta Jam will be with you at the top of the hour from 11. You're going to take it right through to 1. 1 down to 3. The twins are here, soulful, brunch, styly. They're going to take you through and hand the baton over to the one and only DJ Harmony, I do believe, from 3 down to 6. 6 o'clock, it's Selector DW in the house till 9. And rounding off proceedings this Saturday, the one and only DJ Smasher. Yes, why would you need to go anywhere else? Do remember as well, Old School is the best school. Early bird tickets go on sale from the 1st of June. So get yourselves your tickets nice and early. Get yourselves through the door for that one. It's such a fantastic event. Old school music from start to finish. Right, I think it's time to do this.
1: 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This is my station. 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

0: quite 7. Say 8 this morning. 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Sorry for the... once again, apologies for being late. 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Make sure you guys enjoy yourselves. Enjoy the weather. 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
1: 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With DJ Colonel.
0: We'll leave you with this one. Sounds of the Figure 8.

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You're the desert sand. I'll be your water. That's what they said. It's a Saturday morning. How are you doing? Son of Daily, along with Marsha. Want to say thank you very much to the man himself, Mr. DJ Colonel. What a great show, sir. As I always say on a Saturday morning, every single track he played, fandabulous. It's Delta Jam on your radio. And as I mentioned last week, on a Saturday, decided to do it a bit different. I love my old school, but you know what? I mix it up on a Saturday. I'm going to do this specially for all the cruisers. You never know what's coming next. Yeah. I'm going to air out one or two of the tunes I haven't played for yonks. Once again, thank you, Mr. Colonel. Catch Mr. Colonel back. Is it tomorrow night? Let's see.

It's Delta Jam until 1 o'clock this afternoon, when the twins will be in the building. On a Saturday, on a bright, sunny Saturday morning, the music coming through your speakers, you're like, rah! Yeah! Starting the show a bit nice and smooth this morning. Different style to my usual. How are you doing?

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0: 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It's your number.

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But you never know. 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We didn't get the summer rain, but you know what? It's

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It might speed up. It might speed up. You never know. Actually, that's not the song. That's not the song I was wanting to play. What's happening? You know what? Technology. 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

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It's perfect. 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But you know what? We ain't complaining because we don't get much of this sunshine, do we? When it's here, I always say, just make the most of it. Make the most of it. Nothing worse than the rain coming down on you. Let's go to 2012. This is

You are on my mind. From 2012, do you remember that? Please. It's Delta Jam on a Saturday. And on Saturday, as I mentioned last week, no social media. All the music today for the cruisers. We just like to cruise on a Saturday and have a jig around the kitchen sink, making the breakfast, making the brunch, making the lunch, whatever you're doing. We're half an hour in. How are you doing? Hopefully you're doing all right on this muggy. It's a bit muggy. Stepped outside earlier. It's quite nice. I'm not going to complain. And there is a little matter of football later on. Should I go

Your Love deserves an encore. It's called Your Love. Yes, there is a matter of the old... everyone's talking about it. I won't go on about it either. If you're not into football, there is a small matter of a football match happening at 5 o'clock this afternoon. I won't be watching it, but I do have an interest in the game. Arsenal supporter. Not going to be easy. That's all I'm going to say. Not going to be easy.

There you go, that's Zoe featuring Eric Robinson and the Zoe crew. Big up to everybody that supports Arsenal and that we're wearing their Arsenal tops tomorrow. And you know what? I might do the same. Let's see how it goes. I can't guarantee I will be wearing that top tomorrow. And by the way, my top is not red. It's blue. Anyway, it's a Saturday, 22 minutes until the hour of 12 midday. It's Delta Jam on Cruise Radio. Throwing down some alternative tunes today. The way I roll, you never know what I'm gonna do next, nor do I. I'm just saying, it's a Saturday, we're almost at the end of the month. Can you believe June is round the corner? We are almost halfway through the year. What can you say?

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I'm the spark on the fire, I'm the brush in the pain. Playing a mixture of music on this Saturday, how are you doing? One or two of the tunes you may not have heard before. One or two of the tunes you may be very familiar with.

0: loss. It's Storm. She has short-term memory loss. She's not gonna know who you are tomorrow. Don't do it.
1: Waffles next?
2: Yes, I am.
1: Hi.
2: Hi.
1: How you doing? Micah.
2: Janae, nice to meet you.
1: Good to meet you. You mind if I sit? So what you painting there?

0: While we are young. I don't know if you've seen a video of that.
1: So, what do you want to know?
2: How long have we been dating?
1: About 4 months.
2: Wow, that's a long time.
1: Yeah.
2: Do you love me?
1: Love is a heavy word.
0: I'll explain the story in a second.
1: I get up every morning. I go to this restaurant. And you're there.
0: And let me explain the story of that one. It's a funny video, but it's a really good concept. The concept is, this lady goes to the same bar every morning, orders the same food, but she only has a one day, 24 hour memory. Now there's the dude. The dude likes what he sees. He likes her. He goes to chat her up every day. But unfortunately, the next day, she doesn't remember him. But they have to start all over again. What a concept. What a concept. Good video, good concept. I have to applaud the person who thought that one up. She has a 24-hour memory. Anyway, it's getting closer and closer to the top of the hour. It's a short show on a Saturday, just 2 hours. What time is it? It's 2 minutes, or should I say a minute and a half, until the top of the hour. Until the midday hour. It's Delta Jam on a Saturday. I'll be back tomorrow, by the way. And tomorrow will be the usual show. A lot of old school. I'm using the Saturday to do something different. Bring some freshness to your ears. Okay, this is going to take us up to the top of the hour. And if you didn't know, this song is called Exotica. And it's actually by the man they call Prince. Yes, it's Prince.

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2: Play that music.

Okay, we're in the second hour of the show, top of the hour. We are going to have the twins in the building. Hopefully you enjoyed one or two newer songs. This hour, as I like to do, I like to go back in time. I like to mix it up. This hour, every song is going to be at least 40 years old.

classic, classic. 1979 was the year. Do you remember that far back? I do. Of Bobby Caldwell, 1979. Before that one, you heard the sound of Mr. Bill Withers. Bring back one or two memories from 1977. You know what? After 40, 50 years, these songs still sound nice. Delving back into the archives once again. I am going to say big up to the wonderful Andrea. How you doing, Andrea? Andrea says, what a track. Good afternoon, Andrea. Hopefully you're doing all right. This is an old school hour.

0: say good morning to Lady.
1: Or should I say good afternoon to the wonderful Lady Scorpion?
0: How do you, Lady Scorpion? Lady Scorpion says, afternoon, Delta. How am I?
1: Am I?
0: And she says, Saturday blessings. Thank you, Lady Scorpion.
1: We are really going back. These songs don't get played.

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How you doing, Margaret? Like, good afternoon. Margaret says, hiya Delta. Happy Saturday. Hope all is well. Everything's all right. I keep popping outside. And I can see that the weather's nice. Everybody's walking around in summer wear and I'm in the hot studio. But never mind, my time would be come. My time will come in about 40 minutes. I'll sort myself out and catch the rest of the sun rays. Apparently the weather is changing very soon.

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I wonder if Justin Timberlake stole the lyrics from this. Samantha sang.

original. 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As I always say to people, when the sun shines, don't complain. Just say it's hot or too hot. But when it's too cold, it's worse. I prefer to be in the hot rather than the cold. I'm sticking with the 70s. Why not? Let's go back to, once again, 1977. If you want to sing along, be my guest. These were different times back then. As soon as you hear the song, you know what it is. Okay, sing along, sing along.

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Lady Scorpion, I'm sure she's singing away. I promise I'll never make you blue. I wanna get next to you. 1977, isn't it amazing? These songs are about 50. 50 years old, and you can still remember the lyrics. Some of the songs you hear today, instantly forgettable. And that's why they repeat the chorus over and over again, because the lyrics ain't good.

sound of Rolls Royce. I remember watching Top of the Pops. And Rolls Royce were on Top of the Pops. And there was a guy sitting in the corner with his little electronic bongo, which was brand new at the time. He just simply went, do, do, do, do, do, do. And everyone said to themselves, you know what? I want one of those. I want one of those. Okay, we're less than half an hour to go on this Saturday show. And I still can't believe this song. It was from 1979. That's a long time.

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I still can't believe it. Still sounds great. At the top of the hour, of course, we have the twins in the building. And they will be bringing you some funky house, completely different from what I'm doing here today. Endlessly. Do you remember this? Are you ready? Do you remember this? 1975 was the year. Do the maths. It's not Valentine's Day.

0: That's a song for a perfect afternoon. By the way, Margaret said,
1: ooh la la.
0: That's how she said it. Lady of Magic. Is that you? I hear the name. I hear you say yes. Well, 45, throwing down the second hour of old school, the first hour. Lots of more modern sounds. But this hour is old school. Back to a more innocent day. Back to 1975.

each and every day. Lady Scorpion's got our speakers loud. We are 10 minutes until the top of the hour. Just a couple more tunes before I hit the door. The Isley Brothers. And was he the first? Ronald Isley. Was he the first one to do the, oh, the Michael Jackson thing? Top of the hour, we have the twins in the building, throwing down one or two old school tracks, kind of stuck in the 70s. And 50 years later, these songs, we are still singing, which I always say, can't say that about the new ones, can't say it. More songs before I hit the door. Top of the hour, we have the Funky House with the twins, and I'll be back tomorrow morning with the social media. 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

up to a lady scorpion sending me the weirdest GIFs. Margaret sending the biggest fire. Also want to say big up to Grace. Grace says, wow, 3 days in a row. I know, it's going to be unusual. I think I've got another 3 days in a row. Next week. After that, it gets a bit more sticky. You know what I'm saying, don't you?

again, big up to Grace. Nice to have your company, Grace. She says, enjoy the sunshine. She says, morning, it's afternoon. Big up to the wonderful Margaret. She says, have a lovely day, Delta. Thank you, Margaret. You too. Also want to say big up to Lady Scorpion. Says, lovely show by Delta. Enjoy the rest of the day. Catch up tomorrow. I think it's going to be a 10 o'clock one tomorrow. I love it when we're cruising together. And tomorrow morning is going to be the usual different show. Yes, Grace, good afternoon. Anyway, I'm almost out the door. Top of the hour, of course, we have the twins in the building. Big up to the twins. They caught me on social media the other day. Big up to you, Kenneth. Anyway, I want to say thank you for being here today. It's been nice. Always like to drop one or two tunes from back in the day. And I'm going to leave you with this one. Of course, it's a song you all know. Good afternoon, Grace. Tomorrow, 10 o'clock. Easy like Sunday morning. Have a great day and enjoy the sunshine yourself if you can.

0: 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Echelon. The day party they're all talking about. The big seven-star marquee soiree on the 12th of July. 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

Hey, what? 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But hey, what? You heard the news? They sacked Arnold Slot. 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

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I'm good, you know, Wendy. Yeah, but I'm alright, you know.

0: 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Echelon. The day party they're all talking about. 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

0: 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The day party they're all talking about. 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

And big up Choo-Choo Thomas, our manager, for getting us in the Champions League. Because with Frank Lampard, to be honest, we didn't know where we was going to end up. I know we wouldn't have got relegated though, I know that much.

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I Can't Breathe. Just epic. 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
1: Sorry, I'm so cool.
0: What's up, London? This is Ida Divine, and we're here right now checking out the After 5 session. Tune in right now.
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1: 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Oh my gosh.

0: boy sound. Spectra sound. Oh yes, High Tension. Desi G, Barry White, PC Mystery, Hyper ESQ. Chairman of the board, the list goes on and on and on. My gosh. Federal Touch, everybody, all those over the west side, my gosh. All right, here we go again.
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0: This is why we love the cruise listeners, because you lot are so good. So good. Stay. I love the After Five, you know. I really do.
3: Casey.
0: Big up all the Formula One lovers. Ladylicious. Good afternoon. Good evening.
3: Yeah, we can do this.
4: Best in the city. I know you're in tune to the number one station, the People's Station. My name is Christopher Ellis speaking. This is Delroy P.

0: All right. They say liquid means forward, gunshot means rewind. So my selector, reload your carbine. Rewind.
1: Liquid means rewind, gunshot means forward. 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
2: You know, I'm so excited. 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And my gosh, did I put it in my diary for the wrong day, for the month coming. Got it. Wanted to do a surprise visit as well, you know. Got it.
3: Yeah, we can do this.
2: All right, let's take it back to the TLP for all those who's breaking down the phone line. So, yeah, Jodeci. Bad boy Jodeci. Let's do it again.

0: Right now, you're in tune to the number one station, the People's Station. My name is Christopher Ellis speaking. This is Delroy P. Kick it, them a boss.
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I was made for this, you know. Sometimes. 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
1: 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With the voice, Selector TW in the building. Want to send a big shout out to the voice before me. Big up your status, Adelroy B. You can catch me at same time, same place next week. You can catch him tomorrow with the Mums and Dad selection on Sunday. So once again, a good afternoon, good evening to you right here in the UK. Welcome to the Saturday Treat. Flavours, musical flavours right across the decades. Checking the levels, check. How are we sounding? I'm going to do a sound check pretty shortly.
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0: Ladies,
1: so once again, a warm good afternoon to you right here in the UK. I love it.
0: No stress.
1: Nice or not for me. I'm sure some people are complaining.
0: And when
1: whether it's hot, cold, they complain. But you know what? Loving it, loving it, loving it.

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Make me wanna.

What a beautiful day right here in the UK. 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

very own Omar once again. 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

0: evening to get you in the mood. 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
1: What we're gonna
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0: Sounds of Realm.

on a Saturday evening with yours truly, Selecta, CEW. Let's give it a little Maxwell, 1996.

We have just over 16 minutes before we go for that short pause for the cause, the first for the evening. And as I stated earlier, we've got loads more in store for you this evening. The year 2023, flavors across the decades, up and down, all around, on a Saturday evening.

0: cherish for. 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

0: 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Cool grooves, smooth grooves, not forgetting those slow jams and those classics on classic. 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Sounds of Leon Awood.
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Musical flavours are right across the decades. Soon to come. The back to back, kick back, chillax, relax, let the music do the rest. But in the meantime,

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2: Bit eager there. Let's go to a 1990 musical flavors across the decade. Let's give you a Johnny Gill. He's come out with a new one. I'm going to try and squeeze it in somewhere along this evening, but let's give you this one. Gonna give you some of those party anthems, cruise anthems. You're so much better.

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I've got the fan on in there, and it's still sweltering. Johnny Gill, again. Brand new. For you listening here, take a listen. Album soon to be released. This one, you can get your coffee.

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TW, play me one of those cool grooves.

All right, girls, now listen here. Listen to what I got to tell you. You know, like, you can hear all that talk from your girlfriends and from former girlfriends about who's doing this and who's doing that, but when you got one, and you know you got one, you can't listen to that talk, yeah? Because, you know, nobody likes to see you all that happy. They want to step in on it a little bit, see? And I learned that a long time ago. Oh, they warned me. Yes, they did. They said, nuh-uh, girl, he ain't no good for you. He's no good. They were wrong, because he is more than good, honey. He the best. He is the best.

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chillax, relax, and let the music do the rest. If you just joined us, warm good evening to you. It is a warm one. The fans are on and it's still sweltering in the studio. Sure do hope you enjoyed more music, even less chat for a wee while. Straight up after the break, that comfort break, need a drink. We featured those reggae tracks for a while, followed by some cool grooves, smooth grooves, all kind of grooves, and those rare grooves, classics upon classics. 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I understand the football is in penalty stages. Wow, biting fingers, sweating under arms, people closing their eyes, praying. But we're gonna do it. We're gonna do it. Win or lose, Agunas for life. 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So we're going to go for a comfort break, followed by that, we feature some of those reggae tracks. The Saturday Tree. Whether you're near or far, far or near, welcome around here. North, south, east or west, the surrounding capital, the world, via the World Wide Web. 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

Play that music. 4 after 8. Welcome forward after the break. It's that time. We're going to feature those reggae tracks for a little while. I'm not sure if that's true, but we lost on penalties. I'm not feeling it right now. Anyhow, Ken Booth.

We still gotta celebrate. Win or lose, the Gooners. Sounds of Errol Dunkley beneath me with Little Angel. Let's bring in Al Campbell.

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0: see, that loss has just got me all

This one looks cool grooves, smooth grooves, rare grooves, all kind of grooves. Let's go to 1978 with Give Me the Sunshine. We've had a lot of that this week. Mate, continue.

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Still with my Arsenal shirt on.

You, yes, you. You are silent listeners. And don't forget to get tired. And Lady Ellen. 1982. Real thing.

Keeping in the 80s, 1980 to be in fact. Let's bring in Jermaine. Give me some of those regular classic tracks. Some of those party tracks.

Just over 22 minutes left of the Saturday treat. One more time. One more time. One more time. Gonna feature I'll Keep My Light in My Window 1984 from The Temptations. I usually play the Free Life one, but I thought I'd feature this one this evening.

Just over 18 minutes left of the Saturday trade. We go to 1992.

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Light of the World, her number one girl, 1982. A decade before the one before. 7-inch 45.

This is 1985, Viola Wills, A Dare to Dream. Cruise on a Saturday evening with yours truly and Roy Slickter TW. Right through till 9 with the Saturday Dream.

The Saturday Treat, musical flavours across the decades. Hey, baby. Right about now, I'll give you some of those cool grooves, smooth grooves, rare grooves. Heavenly. On this Saturday.

0: Quinn McRae. 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William Devon, love it, love it, love it. 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Be thankful we were on a wake-up list this morning. Be thankful for the weather. Be thankful you have a mind.
1: You may not drive
0: to remember those
1: a great big
0: going on ahead of us. 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
1: You may not have.
0: And all I ask of you to do, if you can, if you're willing and able, is reach out to someone who may be less fortunate than yourself.

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Up next, a great big sounds of DJ Smash.

Sizz, KW, Lady Scorpion, Margaret, and Joe in the house, our Kent family. Sir Ian, Lady Di, me family, Sister Chris, Sis Sharon, Brother Stuart. Mishy, Mish!

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0: is mommy? We say mommy all the way in Jamaica. 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
1: 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You are the number one DJ. I said you take up your father's step. And when it takes it, he couldn't play it again, then you take it up.
0: Yep. Big up, mommy.
1: All right.
0: All right, mommy. 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

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The professionals. Echelon. The day party they're all talking about. The big seven-star marquee soiree on the 12th of July. If you're celebrating something special, do it in style.